0: 5 minutes. In Tukwila, still a bit slow off and on North 405 from I-5 up towards State Route 900 in Renton. South 405 about 40 minutes from 520 down to 44th in Newcastle. Westbound 520, that's about a 15-minute drive across the floating bridge off and on to I-5. And South 167, just south of Highway 18 in Auburn, about a 15-minute delay down to the West Valley Highway exit 24th. Traffic is from Purposely Equipped. 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
2: Father in heaven, thank you for this
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5: Hi, I'm Tyler from Table of Hope in Puyallup, and we're going to pray the Lord's Prayer. Our Father, which art in heaven, hallowed be thy name. Thy kingdom come, thy will be done, on earth as it is in heaven. Give us this day our daily bread, and forgive us our trespasses, as we forgive them that trespass against us. And lead us not into temptation, but deliver us from evil. For thine is the kingdom, the power, and the glory, forever and ever. Amen.
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1: Spirit 105.3, that is Phil Wickham. Hey, I'm Steve in for Taylor. You know, one thing I think kids don't necessarily get is that sequels to movies are not as good as the original in almost every case. Now, the Toy Story movies did a pretty good job. I still think, if you look at the different movies, the best one is the first one. And the first one is what we're showing at Christus Senior Living's first outdoor movie event coming up on September 5th. Yeah, it's going to be at Woolsey Stadium. That's at King's High School, the football field there. And it's made possible by our friends at Washington Elder Law, the original 1995 Toy Story. Come on out, bring a lawn chair, and just enjoy. 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Otherwise, it's free. 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
1: Mostly clear tonight, low 59. Tomorrow, cloudy early, but becoming sunny and a high of 75. And then pretty much the same thing, but a little bit warmer on Thursday. Cloudy in the morning, sunny in the afternoon, high 79.

I was a little kid, my dad would always put the radio station on for us, and it would just make us feel really happy. If we were ever fighting in the car, we'd put the music on, and then instantly it was super peaceful. I'm Emma from Monroe, and I love Spirit 105.3.

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1: Hey, this is Chris with Stars Go Dim. And I don't know if you've ever been in a point in your life when you can look back and just say, oh my gosh, without God, I don't know where I would be. Looking at God and understanding how much He's done for you and knowing that the only thing that you can do is give Him the highest praise, which is holy, holy, holy.

0: Spirit 105.3. It's time for another edition of I Don't Want to Be Like That Guy. Actually, I don't know who this was. This was a long time ago. I heard somebody talking about how they had something on the back of their car that identified them as a Christian, like maybe a fish or a some kind of bumper sticker or something. And they were concerned about how they get really angry when they drove and cut people off and did all kinds of stuff. And so they made a decision. They decided to take the thing off the car. I think, I don't know about you, I find that problematic.
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2: And good afternoon. Northbound 5 around Albro, we have a report of some type of a vehicle incident. It slows through that area up all the way to downtown Seattle past I-90, about a 20-minute drive there. An extra 10 from Mercer up to the Ship Canal Bridge construction zone. Southbound 5 is heavy from Northgate down past Denny. In the midst of that, some type of a vehicle incident around 520. That's about a 35 to 40-minute drive. In Tukwila, northbound 405 slows from I-5 up to 169, the Maple Valley Highway in Renton. That takes around 15 extra minutes. South 405, about a 40-minute drive from northeast 8th to 44th in Newcastle. Westbound 520 slows from the western high-rise to I-5. That takes about 15 minutes. Traffic is from Purposely Equipped. How do the gospel writers uniquely reveal Jesus? 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

The proof is everywhere you look at creation, and we've got a lot of it in the Pacific Northwest. The proof is also in every song you hear on Spirit 105.3, celebrating the one who created it all.

0: 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Hi, I'm Steve. You know, God can take your small gesture of kindness and turn it into something bigger than you ever could have imagined. During the pandemic, Alex, who lives in Muskogee, Oklahoma, decided to bring groceries to a struggling family he knew. They had like five kids. Well, one food item in particular caused a stir.
1: And it was this little kid, they call him Red. And Red saw those Fruit Loops and flipped out. He did like a two-minute dance about these Fruit Loops. Fruit Loops, oh, Fruit Loops. And I tell people all the time, that changed my life.
0: 6 years later, Alex runs an organization called the Miracle Crew. They provide food, clothing, and other materials to people in need, and they also refer people to mental health services. He says anyone can make a difference by starting small.
1: You don't need $1 million worth of equipment, or you don't need beautiful buildings and structures to help somebody. 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
1: When I look at my life, all I can say is that it's a God story, and it's a miracle that I'm still standing here today. When I was 15 years old, my older brother Jacob passed away in a car accident. He was my best friend and my big brother, and ever since then, me and my family have endured some of our darkest days. But over the last few years, God has done so many incredible things in my life, and now I get to travel the country sharing the gospel and getting to stand on stages and share my testimony of what He has done in my life. And I hope that when you hear this song, it's a reminder that your life is a God story.

0: 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I feel like it's biblical, it's grounding, it fills my faith. I just love it.
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5: And a good evening. Our main backups right around the Seattle Court, northbound 5, taking about 15 minutes from Michigan into downtown, then continuing in the main line, an extra 10 from Mercer to the construction zone at the Ship Canal Bridge. Southbound 5, still heavy today from 85th down past Denny. That takes about 35 minutes. Westbound 90, now slowing mid-Mercer Outlet out onto the floating bridge. That delays you about 10 minutes or more. West 520, about 15 minutes from the western high-rise off and on to I-5. South 405, that's a 30-minute drive. Northeast 8 down to 44th in Newcastle. Traffic is from Purposely Equipped. 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
6: 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It's really powerful. It's called steel manning rather than straw manning. I'll tell you about it coming up because this is really neat.

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1: 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Mr. Beaver said, Aslan is a lion. 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
1: 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Said Mr. Beaver. 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He's the king, I tell you.
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1: It's so brilliant. If you can, if you're having a disagreement with somebody, lay out, it's called steel manning instead of straw manning. Lay out what you think their best argument is. Here's what I think you're saying. Put it the best way you can. Maybe they'll do that for you. I saw that just again today. This Justin Brierley is a British guy who does stuff on YouTube. He'll have debates. And he'll say that's part of what we're doing every time.
0: Okay.
1: And I just saw one guy who's debating another guy just lay out his position. And he's like, well, is that accurate? And he turns to the other guy. The guy's like, nailed it.
0: Wow.
1: That's a very charitable. That's exactly what I'm saying. I really appreciate you.
0: It turns the temperature down. That's
1: for
0: sure.
1: It totally does. Yeah. And honestly, it's a golden rule that Jesus gave us too. Like, do to others what you would want done to you. I don't want you to simplify and caricaturize my viewpoint. I want you to have the best so that we can actually start talking.
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1: So glad you were listening. My name is Brant. Producer Sherry's here too.
0: Do we ever talk about Luke 16?
1: Maybe.
0: That's the God and Mammon. There's a lot going on in that.
1: Yeah. So Mammon is an idol.
0: Yeah.
1: For basically money.
0: Yes.
1: What are you getting at?
0: I'm not getting at anything. There's a lot going on in that chapter about where our heart is, and yeah, I just want to know if we ever unpacked it, because I need to unpack it, but we haven't.
1: Well, it sounds like you're passive aggressively telling me that I should unpack it.
0: No, I wasn't, but I will now. It sounds like you have some problems. Sounds like you're subconsciously taking it on yourself.
1: No.
0: Sounds like we are unpacking it,
1: ladies
0: and gentlemen.
1: We're unpacking it. I didn't want to. I wasn't even thinking about it. I wasn't even whatever.
2: 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So when we pray it, we're joining believers all around the world, from every tradition, culture, race, and nationality, and even across the 2,000 years since Jesus first taught it. These are the people we'll one day stand beside, praising God for all eternity. So when we pray the Lord's Prayer, it's a little glimpse of heaven right here on earth. We'd love for you to pray it along with us every day at 5 a.m., 9 a.m., noon, and 5 p.m. And if you'd like to lead us in prayer, just text the word AMEN to 89419.
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3: 105.3. Hey there, my name is Brant. Producer Sherry is here. We have a jam-packed hour. We've got great music for you, as always. 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
1: It is such a brilliant idea to ask God for wisdom. He says he'll give it to you. Here's how you recognize it, though. Here's one way of recognizing it, because James writes about this, what wisdom from heaven really looks like. He says, but the wisdom that comes from heaven is first of all pure, then peace-loving. Mm-hmm. So you're not going to be stirring up dissension or fights and all that sort of stuff unnecessarily. All that sort of, full of mercy, considerate, sincere. Mm-hmm. And he says, peacemakers who sow in peace reap a harvest of righteousness. So the wisdom that's going to come from God, if you're going to have it, you're going to become more of a peacemaker with people. Mm-hmm. You are going to be more sincere. You're going to be full of mercy. You're going to be considerate. That's going to happen.
2: Anita from Auburn is with us. How you doing?
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2: It's so nice to meet you on this sunny morning.
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1: So if you're not in a good way spiritually right now, you just feel like you would have to start all over or something. Mm. Can I remind you of something? Like I heard that if you just stop smoking cigarettes, your lungs start healing quickly. Mm-hmm. If you just start walking, like your blood pressure can improve rapidly. You back off or quit the alcohol, like your liver starts to heal, it starts to get better really fast. You start weightlifting, like your muscles respond pretty quickly to that. Mm-hmm. There's something about just getting started, just changing, just rethinking, repenting, starting to do a different way of life. And you can do it today. You can do it today. But if you got momentum going the wrong direction, okay, all right. But Jesus is still inviting you to rethink and turn around and come to him.
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1: 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Yeah! 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

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I want my kids to be worshiping the Lord. And subconsciously, when we're listening to Spirit 105.3, it's constant worship and praise to Jesus. And it's just something that really can settle in the heart. And it changes your day. It changes the outlook. And it changes the way that we can look at people. It's something that I want my kids to experience every day and just to understand how good God is.

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1: Hi there, I'm Steve. 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Well, being thankful makes a big difference, and being thankful to God can change your life. 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
2: 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Hey there, my name is Brant. This is such a great question. A friend of mine asked me this. What do we do when we're mad at God? Because that can happen. So what do we do with it? And I did have an answer for him. I want to talk about that coming up, see what you think.

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1: Hi, I'm Sandra from Kent. I'm from Blessing Alpha's tribe in Nigeria. I love his song, Lift Me Up. If somebody like that, he has it in him to praise God and believe in God and trust in God, why can't I?
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1: This is such a great question. A friend of mine asked me this question. What do you do when you're mad at God? And I can only think about Psalms, because there's Psalms that are about that very thing. And I feel like one reason Psalms is given to us, the book of Psalms, like it shows what a passionate life with God looks like. And there's some disturbing stuff in there too. Like one of them ends with, darkness is my only friend. Like I've been abandoned. It's honesty. But what I love is you continue to engage with God. You don't walk away from him. So I was telling my friend, air it out. Grieve, lament, tell him, but do not walk away. Keep walking with him. Keep partnering with him in life, and be totally honest about the disappointment you're dealing with and what's going on. Like, God wants to partner with us, and he's not intimidated. He's not disgusted with us. He knows us through and through.
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3: They got ice cream and then they sat down. And as I walked by them, the wife asked me a question about the candy wall. Her little boy started bouncing on our booth. She looked at Tommy with that fearful look of, uh-oh, don't do that. And I looked at her and I said, it's okay. We built this store for him.
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3: And I looked at her husband, and now he starts tearing up, and he goes, we look at our son, and we just wonder what the future is for him. And we come into a place like this. You're genuinely giving my wife and I hope that there's a place for him to be someday.
4: Thank you, Jim, for serving ice cream and the love of Jesus in Gig Harbor.
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2: Boy, that's a great point. Could we say, honestly, like, even though you're flying on, like, JetBlue or Southwest, that you're flying privately? 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Somebody owns it.
1: Yeah. And it's not you.
2: So I'm just sharing a private plane with other people. And
1: I don't know. I don't think that that's the definition of private. I think it's commercial.
2: Kind of misleading, isn't it?
1: Yes, it is.
2: But technically, I think it's private. But yeah.
1: No, it's not.
2: It's not.
1: It's not. Not at all.
2: I'm trying to make it work.
3: You've been picking up on some little signals, some little signs. Sometimes it's kind of subtle. Sometimes it's just a big old huge blowout. 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The sibling thing. As a mom, it's one of the things that I've had to learn how to navigate through the years. I'm Julie Lyles Carr, host of the All Mom Does podcast. And sibling rivalry, well, it's a real thing. 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

Probably it's been just about a year right now. 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
1: Hi, this is Taylor Mills. 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Spirit
2: 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Greetings to you and welcome. We have breaking animal news coming up.
3: Okay.
2: I look forward to it very much.
3: How can you predict news is going to break?
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2: Guaranteed. Do the math.
3: Right.
2: Do the math. Yeah. Something's going to be breaking.
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1: You have to choose one or the other when it comes to anger or gratitude. It's going to be one or the other. Can't have both at the same time. Mm. One leads to life. One leads to death. Same thing with another pair of things that are inversely opposed in the Bible. Fear and love.
0: Hmm.
1: Very hard to love somebody who scares you to death. Very hard to be scared to death by somebody you've been praying for. Mm. Perfect love casts out fear, we're told in Scripture. And I just want to remind you, like, if you're feeling fearful, and look, our whole media is set up to make you fearful all the time about everything. You pray for people, you're going to find that the fear lessens in your life, too. You'll see it. Practice it. See what happens.
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I just really find so much joy in it. 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
1: I think it's pretty obvious. I've been on this planet now for several decades, and I think it's pretty obvious now that our souls, we don't talk about them that much. Mm-hmm. But when we do talk about it, we give a wrong impression of what they're like.
0: Yeah.
1: Like it's this, your soul is this peaceful pond. And so just relax.
0: Yeah.
1: But we all want to relax. I get that. But I don't think that's how the human soul works.
0: How do you think it works?
1: Well, I think if that was the way our soul, like the real longings of our soul and whatnot, was like, then we wouldn't be thrown into addiction so easily.
0: Good point.
1: Or bitterness or anger or something. And it's more like, if you notice, I think it's how humans actually are. A better way of looking at it is like, we're like, our soul's like a kid that's really tired and really hungry. And wanting love and running around with his arms open wide or her arms open wide, just looking. And that's why we get into addictions. It's always looking for that thing. That's the way the soul is. So it's going to grab something. And then when it finds out what it grabs is actually leading to death, it can be too late. And so Jesus is warning us about it.
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I try to do my best. God blesses me to give a lot of joy to a lot of truckers and longshore that comes here, and we just want to keep God's name up in praise. 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
1: 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We can fix our eyes on Jesus. He's the one who set this race out for us to run. He is the one who will be our strength. 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

0: More than 2,000 years ago, Jesus gave us the gift of a prayer, and Christians have been praying the Lord's Prayer ever since. So when we pray it, we're joining believers all around the world, from every tradition, culture, race, and nationality, and even across the 2,000 years since Jesus first taught it. These are the people we'll one day stand beside, praising God for all eternity. So when we pray the Lord's Prayer, it's a little glimpse of heaven right here on earth. We'd love for you to pray it along with us every day at 5 a.m., 9 a.m., noon, and 5 p.m. And if you'd like to lead us in prayer, just text the word AMEN to 89419. 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
1: They got ice cream and then they sat down. And as I walked by them, the wife asked me a question about the candy wall. Her little boy started bouncing on our booth. She looked at Tommy with that fearful look of, uh-oh, don't do that. And I looked at her and I said, it's okay. We built this store for him.
2: Meet Jim from Couple of Scoops in Gig Harbor. He dreamed of an ice cream shop where his daughter Molly, who has autism, and her friends could work and thrive. Now, people with disabilities and bright smiles are feeling empowered at Couple of Scoops.
1: And I looked at her husband, and now he starts tearing up, and he goes, we look at our son, and we just wonder what the future is for him. And we come into a place like this. You're genuinely giving my wife and I hope that there's a place for him to be someday.
2: Thank you, Jim, for serving ice cream and the love of Jesus in Gig Harbor.
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4: and my new song, Hard Fought Hallelujah, really came about just thinking about all of my friends and family members that, you know, really all of us are going through seasons from time to time that are so incredibly difficult to worship through. But I believe that worship is a weapon, and that, man, when you lift up hallelujah in the hardest fought season, there's something that God does. He inhabits the praises of his people. He enters into that situation and he works everything that the enemy meant for evil, and he turns it for good.

0: You know that good feeling you get when you hear your favorite song? It's not the artist, and honestly, it's not even Spirit 105.3. 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
4: So, you jump on LinkedIn there. 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
3: Yeah, and
4: I've
3: then
4: heard a lot about it.
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4: This is from Timothy.
3: Uh-huh.
4: He said, we can hammer out details later, but the position available to you is volunteer teacher's aide.
3: Oh, nice.
4: Monday through Wednesdays, plus Fridays. He says his wife helps on Thursdays.
3: Okay, great.
4: I cannot offer remuneration, so that means the package maybe is not.
3: Not. Well, maybe it's
4: zero.
3: Perhaps it's tiered.
4: Well, he says we're a missionary school.
3: Oh, okay.
4: So we don't have any benefits.
3: Okay. Right.
4: But he will buy me lunch once per quarter.
3: Okay, once a quarter. Good.
4: And
3: okay.
4: He says, I believe this is a growth opportunity for you.
3: It is. Yes. All right. So there is a benefit package in place.
4: The lunch thing.
3: Yeah, once a quarter. You have Wednesday.
4: So
3: was it Wednesday off or Thursday?
4: Thank you for hunting my head.

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When you don't have the answers and you've got nothing, we can be humble. Remember, God's wisdom is infinite. It surpasses human understanding.

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The proof is also in every song you hear on Spirit 105.3, celebrating the one who created it all.

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1: Had a discussion about the Odyssey.
0: Yeah, I've heard it.
1: Epic. Mm-hmm. And what if it was a Muppets only production?
0: Let me tell you something. Opening weekend, Sherry Lynn's money.
1: Absolutely.
0: 100%.
1: I want that 70mm.
0: Multiple tickets, right? Sherry's buying.
1: Because with that high def,
0: yes,
1: you could see like these huge battle scenes.
0: Oh my goodness.
1: And be like, was that Beaker in there? Like, Swedish chefs throwing stuff all over the place.
0: It was the eagle. The eagle.
1: Ralph.
0: Animal.
1: Animal. I can see him like rowing the boat. Yeah. Take our money.
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1: For so many of us, church has different connotations when we think about the church. To me, there is the church, the physical building, but this song is more about the family that makes up the church, about the people, the hands and feet of Jesus, your community, your family, a place where you can get real, a place where you feel loved, and to worship a God that is good. A little church is a song about that spot. I could use a little church right now.

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1: The cross is still a really controversial thing. I saw this guy, Chris, was writing about his experience. He was Hindu, and his hang-up was the cross. Like, I can't get past, like, in terms of thinking about Christianity.
0: Okay.
1: Like, it's not fair. It's not fair that somebody else would pay for something I did wrong.
0: Mm.
1: Just not fair. It's like, I like karma because it seems fair. You get what you deserve.
0: Hmm.
1: It's really hard. And the advice he got from somebody who was a believer is like, well, it isn't, but you have to embrace it.
0: Yeah.
1: This grace thing. It's not about fairness, thankfully. It's about, ultimately, it's about God's love for us. But he's like, to this day, his last paragraph was, I still don't understand it. Which is, I just get that. He said, the cross is appallingly unfair. I suspect I'll never have it entirely figured out in this lifetime, but I'm thankful that because of God's grace, I can love him. I can commit my life to him, even as he and his grace lie outside my capacity to fathom. Sometimes.

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And I just need as many moments of worship throughout the day as I can get.

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1: Just a little heads up. If you're new to the show, you should know it. Sometimes it takes a little while to get used to it. People may be annoyed at first, honestly, but then other people get it really quickly. Mm-hmm. Sabrina, you said you got it like right off the bat, right?
2: I listen to y'all, so y'all make me laugh. Your laugh makes me laugh, Sherry.
0: Oh, thank you. I appreciate
1: plus
0: that.
1: Plus my humor.
0: Yes, plus Brant's humor, yeah, Sabrina.
2: It's reflecting of his humor, but your laugh makes me laugh.
1: It's mostly,
0: it's mostly my humor first.
1: But we get what you're trying to say. And, appreciate it.
3: 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Sometimes it's kind of subtle. Sometimes it's just a big old huge blowout. I'm talking about the relationship between your kids. 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I'm Julie Lyles Carr, host of the All Mom Does podcast, and sibling rivalry, well, it's a real thing. 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
14: Hey, this is Cece Winans. Psalm 63 talks about God's love being better than life, and that is so true. When I think of the goodness of Jesus and all that he has done, I can't help but praise God. He's worthy of all of our praise, all of our strength. The Bible instructs us to love him with all of our heart, soul, and mind. Why? Because he deserves nothing less. He is worthy of it all.

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I actually grew up listening to Spirit 105.3. My mom and I would jam out in the car. Yeah, it's just always been a part of my everyday. Fantastic way to start the day every morning as I'm driving into work. And just thank you. Thanks for being there. Spirit.

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1: Yeah.
0: Refreshingly odd, oddly refreshing.
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1: Hi, this is Steve. Jesus knew we'd be afraid. That's why he keeps reminding us to stay focused on him.
2: Hey there, so glad you're listening. My name is Brant, and if you're having a disagreement with somebody, here's a tool. It's really powerful. It's called steel manning rather than straw manning. I'll tell you about it coming up because this is really neat.

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1: I love listening to the music and bringing encouragement. I love that my kids are singing the songs, and even my 2.5-year-old, Forrest Frank, he just loves listening to it. He'll sing the words. The enemy could try to kill, rob, and destroy. Cannot take is my joy. 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
1: It's so brilliant. If you can, if you're having a disagreement with somebody, lay out, it's called steel manning instead of straw manning. Lay out what you think their best argument is. Here's what I think you're saying. Put it the best way you can. Maybe they'll do that for you. I saw that just again today. This Justin Brierley is a British guy who does stuff on YouTube. He'll have debates. And he'll say that's part of what we're doing every time.
0: Okay.
1: And I just saw one guy who's debating another guy just lay out his position. And he's like, well, is that accurate? And he turns to the other guy. The guy's like, nailed it.
0: Wow.
1: That's a very charitable. That's exactly what I'm saying. I really appreciate you.
0: It turns the temperature down.
1: It
0: that's
1: totally
0: for sure.
1: Does. Yeah. And honestly, it's the golden rule that Jesus gave us too. Like, do to others what you would want done to you. I don't want you to simplify and caricaturize my viewpoint. I want you to have the best, so then we can actually start talking.
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3: 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And as I walked by them, the wife asked me a question about the candy wall. 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She looked at Tommy with that fearful look of, uh-oh, don't do that. And I looked at her and I said, it's okay. 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
1: One thing we got to get over, to the idea that God is way out there and he's removed from everything up in heaven. 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
1: Yes, he's right there waiting. 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

0: I'm Elizabeth from Issaquah.
1: And guys, we also have a pet cat, Loki.
0: We just love listening to music about God. And you guys give us that every single day. And we appreciate it so much to have that in our lives.
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Hi, it's Erica. We're all fighting one battle or another. The enemy wants to put you on the sidelines. 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
1: So it's kind of the fad. I don't know. Maybe I'll stick around for a while, but I'm one of those shock jocks.
0: What's a fad?
1: The shock jock thing.
0: Now?
1: Yeah. I think so. Mm, I mean,
0: okay.
1: Also the 90s. But
0: maybe it's making a comeback, sure.
1: But anyway, I'm one of those.
0: Sure.
1: And I do it by being incredibly interesting with shocking facts.
0: Yes.
1: Let's talk about Julius Caesar for a second.
0: Of course.
1: He lived closer to the construction of the iPhone than to the construction of the Egyptian Great Pyramids. Mm. That's a fact, chronologically.
0: Okay.
1: Isn't that incredible?
0: That's something.
1: I mean, Caesar, Julius Caesar.
0: Yep, got it.
1: Closer to now.
0: Yeah. So when does someone trot that out?
1: I don't.
0: Next iPhone update, maybe.
1: There you go.
0: Okay,
1: next time somebody's talking about Julius Caesar, you can say, hey, I heard this on the show. Make sure you tell them it's a Brant Hansen show.
0: Ooh, I don't know.
1: Also starring producer Sherry.
0: No, leave me. Give it to Brant. I don't need it.
1: I want you to get the glory, too.

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So it's a key part of our life, and it's a way that we can talk to God all the time while singing along. I'm Carrie

0: It's Brant and Sherry, where the laughs serve a purpose.
1: I was prepared to disagree, but you have a valid point.
0: Refreshingly odd, oddly refreshing. 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
1: So glad you were listening. My name is Brant. Producer Sherry's here too.
0: Do we ever talk about Luke 16?
1: Maybe.
0: That's the God in Mammon. There's a lot going on in that.
1: Yeah. So Mammon is an idol.
0: Yeah.
1: For basically money.
0: Yes.
1: What are you getting at?
0: I'm not getting at anything. There's a lot going on in that chapter about where our heart is, and yeah, I just want to know if we ever unpacked it, because I need to unpack it, but we haven't.
1: Well, it sounds like you're passive aggressively telling me that I should unpack it.
0: No, I wasn't, but I will now. It sounds like you have some problems. Sounds like you're subconsciously taking it on yourself.
1: No.
0: Sounds like we are unpacking it,
1: ladies
0: and gentlemen.
1: We're unpacking it. I didn't want to. I wasn't even thinking about it. I wasn't even whatever.
2: More than 2,000 years ago, Jesus gave us the gift of a prayer, and Christians have been praying the Lord's Prayer ever since. So when we pray it, we're joining believers all around the world, from every tradition, culture, race, and nationality, and even across the 2,000 years since Jesus first taught it. These are the people we'll one day stand beside, praising God for all eternity. So when we pray the Lord's Prayer, it's a little glimpse of heaven right here on earth. We'd love for you to pray it along with us every day at 5 a.m., 9 a.m., noon, and 5 p.m. And if you'd like to lead us in prayer, just text the word AMEN to 89419.
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Hey, this is Phil Wickham, and I want to remind you today that our God is an awesome God. He is so huge and transcendent and eternal, and yet he knows you and loves you and wants you so badly to be a part of his family. He sent his son on a rescue mission to save you. He is not just awesome in power and majesty. He is awesome in love, and may we turn and worship him in response for all that he has done, all that he is, and all that he has promised. Our God is an awesome God.

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1: So this song is all marinated up in Hebrews 12. We can fix our eyes on Jesus. He's the one who set this race out for us to run. He is the one who will be our strength. So if you're thinking about giving up today, fix your eyes on Jesus and keep going.

I'm Laura from Lacey, and I love listening to Spirit 105.3. It just is a space for my soul to be connected to the Maker when I need it, and which is all the time. But in this crazy busy world, mom of three, working full time, it just gives me a little bit of space to stay anchored and rooted.

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1: I am Steve. 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
2: 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Hey there, my name is Brant. Producer Sherry is here. We have a jam-packed hour. We've got great music for you, as always. 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
1: It is such a brilliant idea to ask God for wisdom. He says he'll give it to you. Here's how you recognize it, though. Here's one way of recognizing it, because James writes about this, what wisdom from heaven really looks like. He says, but the wisdom that comes from heaven is first of all pure, then peace-loving. Mm-hmm. So you're not going to be stirring up dissension or fights and all that sort of stuff unnecessarily. All that's full of mercy, considerate, sincere. Mm-hmm. And he says, peacemakers who sow in peace reap a harvest of righteousness. So the wisdom that's going to come from God, if you're going to have it, you're going to become more of a peacemaker with people. Mm-hmm. You are going to be more sincere. You're going to be full of mercy. You're going to be considerate. That's going to happen.
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Oh, well, I have to tell you, my kids, they belt every single song out, and it's just, it's hard right now in life, and I'm just forever grateful for you guys. 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
1: A lot of questions from listeners right now. I've got a bunch of emails asking about listener uniforms and what's going on with that.
0: Right, they should. It's been quite some time now.
1: Yeah, I know. Yeah, but if you're not aware of this, we are issuing uniforms to every listener. And if you're like, was that me? Yeah.
0: Even if they just started listening? If they're trying to turn us
1: off
0: right now.
1: If you're hearing my voice right now, you're going to get a uniform, and it's mandatory.
0: Oh, okay. Yes.
1: So we've had...
0: It's been so long.
1: Some setbacks. I don't know.
0: People are giving up.
1: We're trying to keep up with technology.
0: Oh, okay.
1: So we keep adding features.
0: Right.
1: But the exoskeleton.
0: Uh-huh.
1: Again, a power. We're trying to hook it up with data. It's a long thing.
0: Yes, maybe just...
1: But
0: okay, go ahead.
1: We're going to get that worked out.
0: And, okay.
1: The beta testers...
0: What's going on with them? Are they still...
1: We are settling with their families right now.
0: Are they still with us?
1: We're going to get some new beta testers.
0: Okay.
1: And when we get everything ironed out, we will send it your way.

0: I feel like music can really speak to in ways that other things can't and bridge the gap in a lot of ways. I just really love the music. I feel like it's biblical, it's grounding, it fills my faith. I just love it.
1: 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Sometimes

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1: Yes.
2: 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Yeah! 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
1: Woo!
0: Yep, just the right kind of weird.
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1: So if you're not in a good way spiritually right now, you just feel like you would have to start all over or something. Can I remind you of something? Like, I heard that if you just stop smoking cigarettes, your lungs start healing quickly. If you just start walking, like, your blood pressure can improve rapidly. You back off or quit the alcohol, like, your liver starts to heal, starts to get better really fast. You start weightlifting, like, your muscles respond pretty quickly to that. There's something about just getting started, just changing, just rethinking, repenting, starting to do a different way of life. And you can do it today. You can do it today. But if you got momentum going the wrong direction, okay, all right. But Jesus is still inviting you to rethink and turn around and come to him.
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1: When I look at my life, all I can say is that it's a God story, and it's a miracle that I'm still standing here today. When I was 15 years old, my older brother Jacob passed away in a car accident. He was my best friend and my big brother, and ever since then, me and my family have endured some of our darkest days. But over the last few years, God has done so many incredible things in my life, and now I get to travel the country sharing the gospel and getting to stand on stages and share my testimony of what He has done in my life. And I hope that when you hear this song, it's a reminder that your life is a God story.

0: oddly refreshing.
1: Can I just go off for a second?
2: Yes, please.
1: please do.
2: By all means.
1: Please go off.
2: Yes. It's
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1: Hi, I'm Max. 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
2: 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And I did have an answer for him. I want to talk about that coming up, see what you think.

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1: Boy, that's a great point. Could we say, honestly, like, even though you're flying on, like, JetBlue or Southwest, that you're flying privately? Because they're not owned by the government. Somebody owns it.
0: Yeah. And it's not you.
1: I'm just sharing a private plane with other people. And
0: I don't know. I don't think that that's the definition of private. I think it's commercial.
1: It's kind of misleading, isn't it?
0: Yes, it is.
1: But technically, I think it's private. But yeah.
0: No, it's not.
1: It's not.
0: It's not. Not at all.
1: I'm trying to make it work.
2: More than 2,000 years ago, Jesus gave us the gift of a prayer. And Christians have been praying the Lord's Prayer ever since. So when we pray it, we're joining believers all around the world, from every tradition, culture, race, and nationality, and even across the 2,000 years since Jesus first taught it. These are the people we'll one day stand beside, praising God for all eternity. So when we pray the Lord's Prayer, it's a little glimpse of heaven right here on earth. We'd love for you to pray it along with us every day at 5 a.m., 9 a.m., noon, and 5 p.m. And if you'd like to lead us in prayer, just text the word AMEN to 89419.
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5: Hey, this is Cece Winans. Psalm 63 talks about God's love being better than life, and that is so true. When I think of the goodness of Jesus and all that he has done, I can't help but praise God. He's worthy of all of our praise, all of our strength. The Bible instructs us to love him with all of our heart, soul, and mind. Why? Because he deserves nothing less. He is worthy of it all.

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Oh, Lord, I need

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I'm Terry from Orting, and I listen every morning to get my head right. 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
5: How can you predict news is going to break?
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4: 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Do the math.
5: Right.
4: 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Something's going to be breaking.
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1: Hey, this is Chris with Stars Go Dim. And I don't know if you've ever been in a point in your life when you can look back and just say, oh my gosh, without God, I don't know where I would be. Looking at God and understanding how much He's done for you and knowing that the only thing that you can do is give Him the highest praise, which is holy, holy, holy.

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1: You have to choose one or the other when it comes to anger or gratitude. It's going to be one or the other. Can't have both at the same time. Mm. One leads to life. One leads to death. Same thing with another pair of things that are inversely opposed in the Bible. Fear and love.
0: Mm.
1: Very hard to love somebody who scares you to death. Very hard to be scared to death by somebody you've been praying for. Perfect love casts out fear, we're told in scripture. And I just want to remind you, like, if you're feeling fearful, and look, our whole media is set up to make you fearful all the time about everything. You pray for people, you're going to find that the fear lessens in your life too. You'll see it. Practice this, see what happens.
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3: 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And as I walked by them, the wife asked me a question about the candy wall. Her little boy started bouncing on our booth. She looked at Tommy with that fearful look of, uh-oh, don't do that. And I looked at her and I said, it's okay. We built this store for him.
4: 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He dreamed of an ice cream shop where his daughter Molly, who has autism, and her friends could work and thrive. Now people with disabilities and bright smiles are feeling empowered at Couple of Scoops.
3: And I looked at her husband, and now he starts tearing up, and he goes, we look at our son, and we just wonder what the future is for him, and we come into a place like this. You're genuinely giving my wife and I hope that there's a place for him to be someday.
4: Thank you, Jim, for serving ice cream and the love of Jesus in Gig Harbor.
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0: question is, how do we know that it's actually, it's not just agitation?
1: Sure.
0: It's fury.
1: Yeah.
0: I don't
1: how
0: know.
1: Do we tell?
0: I don't know.
1: Yeah, what were the scales? Yeah.
0: Let's just leave that question for a moment. If you're planning to become a parent.
1: Sure. Just remember the rats.
0: Might want to. Constant rewards equal
1: fury.
0: Fury. Okay. Just throwing that out there.

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I want my kids to be worshiping the Lord. And consciously, when we're listening to Spirit 105.3, it's constant worship and praise to Jesus. And it's just something that really can settle in the heart. And it changes your day. It changes the outlook. And it changes the way that we can look at people. It's something that I want my kids to experience every day.

0: It's Brant and Sherry, where the laughs serve a purpose.
1: Just prepare to disagree, but you have a valid point.
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1: I think it's pretty obvious. I've been on this planet now for several decades, and I think it's pretty obvious now that our souls, we don't talk about them that much. Mm-hmm. But when we do talk about it, we get the wrong impression of what they're like.
0: Yeah.
1: Like it's this, your soul is this peaceful pond. And so just relax.
0: Yeah.
1: But we all want to relax. I get that. But I don't think that's how the human soul works.
0: How do you think it works?
1: Well, I think if that was the way our soul, like the real longings of our soul and whatnot, was like, then we wouldn't be thrown into addiction so easily.
0: Good point.
1: Or bitterness or anger or something. And it's more like, if you notice, I think it's how humans actually are. A better way of looking at it is like, we're like, our soul's like a kid that's really tired and really hungry and wanting love and running around with his arms open wide or her arms open wide, just looking. And that's why we get into addictions and stuff. We're always looking for that thing. That's the way the soul is. So it's going to grab something. And then when it finds out what it grabbed is actually leading to death, it can be too late. And so Jesus is warning us about it.
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1: Hi, I'm Erica. Your worth is written in the scars of Jesus, who died to make you his. Spirit
2: 105.3. Hey there, so glad you're listening. My name is Brant, and if you're having a disagreement with somebody, here's a tool. It's really powerful. It's called steel manning rather than straw manning. I'll tell you about it coming up because this is really neat.

Spirit 105.3. When life feels a little out of control, we can be confident God's faithfulness is unwavering and he keeps his promises to his people through generations.

Spirit 105.3. Colossians chapter 2 says, "Let your lives overflow with thanksgiving for all he has done." That's good for this month and all year.

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1: It's so brilliant. If you can, if you're having a disagreement with somebody, lay out, it's called steel manning instead of straw manning. Lay out what you think their best argument is. Here's what I think you're saying. Put it the best way you can. Maybe they'll do that for you. I saw that just again today. This Justin Brierley is a British guy who does stuff on YouTube. He'll have debates. And he'll say that's part of what we're doing every time.
0: Okay.
1: And I just saw one guy who's debating another guy just lay out his position. And he's like, well, is that accurate? And he turns to the other guy. The guy's like, nailed it.
0: Wow.
1: That's a very charitable. That's exactly what I'm saying. I really appreciate you.
0: It turns the temperature down.
1: It
0: that's
1: totally
0: for sure.
1: Does. Yeah. And honestly, it's the golden rule that Jesus gave us too. Like, do to others what you would want done to you. I don't want you to simplify and caricaturize my viewpoint. I want you to have the best so that we can actually start talking.
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0: And real substance.
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1: Hi, it's Erica. 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We were just curious, the scientist said. We just wondered about the blank patch of universe. But what they found in the darkness, in the nothingness, were millions of galaxies. What looked to be empty was anything but. Because God, who made the galaxies, is always working way before we ever see the work.
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1: So it's kind of the fad. 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Maybe I'll stick around for a while, but I'm one of those shock jocks.
0: What's a fad?
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0: Now?

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1: So glad you were listening. My name is Brant. Producer Sherry's here too.
0: Do we ever talk about Luke 16?
1: Maybe.
0: That's the God and Mammon. There's a lot going on in that.
1: Yeah. So Mammon is an idol.
0: Yeah.
1: For basically money.
0: Yes.
1: What are you getting at?
0: I'm not getting at anything. There's a lot going on in that chapter about where our heart is, and yeah, I just want to know if we ever unpacked it, because I need to unpack it, but we haven't.
1: Well, it sounds like you're passive aggressively telling me that I should unpack it.
0: No, I wasn't, but I will now. It sounds like you have some problems. Sounds like you're subconsciously taking it on yourself.
1: No.
0: Sounds like we are unpacking it, ladies and gentlemen.
1: We're unpacking it. I didn't want to. I wasn't even thinking about it. I wasn't even thinking. Whatever.
2: More than 2,000 years ago, Jesus gave us the gift of a prayer, and Christians have been praying the Lord's Prayer ever since. So when we pray it, we're joining believers all around the world, from every tradition, culture, race, and nationality, and even across the 2,000 years since Jesus first taught it. These are the people we'll one day stand beside, praising God for all eternity. So when we pray the Lord's Prayer, it's a little glimpse of heaven right here on earth. We'd love for you to pray it along with us every day at 5 a.m., 9 a.m., noon, and 5 p.m. And if you'd like to lead us in prayer, just text the word AMEN to 89419.

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1: I wanted to hear Jamie McDonald, Desperate. 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

0: Maybe this will surprise you.
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1: Father,
0: let
1: your kingdom come. Father in heaven, thank you for this
2: Dear day. God, I praise you because you are always...
3: Hi, Jesus.
0: The Bible reminds us, the Lord is near to all who call on him. That's why God gave us the gift of prayer, because he wants to talk with us.
1: It's like a hotline to God.
2: Yeah, you can just dial him up.
3: Isn't that cool? Give us this
0: day. Jesus taught us to pray, to be united as one. So let's come together as one body to pray the prayer that Jesus gave us.
4: Hey, y'all, this is Sam Wesley. Would you please join me as we pray the Lord's Prayer together? Our Father, who art in heaven, hallowed be thy name. Thy kingdom come, thy will be done, on earth as it is in heaven. Give us this day our daily bread, and forgive us our trespasses, as we forgive those who trespass against us. And lead us not into temptation, but deliver us from evil. For thine is the kingdom, the power, and the glory, forever and ever. Amen.
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0: Mercy Me and Phil Wickham on Spirit 105.3, singing over you early in the morning. I'm Erica, and Phil Wickham is going to lead us in worship again in just a few seconds. But first, he's on the phone talking with us about a book he just wrote called Everyday Hallelujah. Phil, so good to have you back. I was intrigued by your mom's dream that you shared in the book, and I'm hoping you'll tell it on the show.
1: Yeah, I've heard it my whole life here and there. It'll come out. It's very, very sacred and holy. I asked her permission to put it in the book, and she said, I'd love for you to share it.
0: Wow.
1: This part isn't in the book, but she was in a really bad space in her life, addicted to some substances, you know, in like late 70s, living in Southern California. And she got to the end, and she was really hurt by some situations in her life, and just said, God, if you're real, I need you to show me, because I need you to be real, but I can't just believe in fairy tales. That night, she had a dream about heaven, and it was so vivid. She'll never forget it. I've been hearing it my whole life. She said the whole thing that you hear people say, colors she can't describe, and sounds she can't even imitate, and beauty and an awareness of God's presence. Like, she's like, I knew Jesus was literally right behind. Like, I knew he was there. I wasn't allowed to see his face. And she was shown a few things, but she gets to this huge, I want to say coliseum, but it didn't have an end. It was like two sides that kept going, filled with the saints. And they were all singing their own song. But every song intertwined with all the other songs to create a beautiful melody.

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Oh.

0: Phil Wickham on Spirit 105.3. I'm Erica, and he's with us on the phone sharing about a dream his mom had about heaven when she was young, battling addiction to certain substances and just feeling lost and asking God to show up, to show himself. She wanted to believe he was more than a fairy tale. So, Phil, she's having this dream about heaven. She hears this beautiful music, and what happens next?
1: She heard this beautiful sound, and she realized it was everybody singing in their own voice. But then little by little, it zeroed in on one sound, and all the other sounds went away until it was one voice. And then she woke up, and she could hear her dad praying through the wall in the other room. And her dad's prayer was the sound she heard in her dream. And she just said, okay, like, God, I'm yours. Like, and then she called a helpline the next day. And she said, I was on the verge of doing something pretty scary, but I know I need God. And a guy led her to Jesus over the phone. And she was, I know, it's pretty crazy.
0: I love that story.
1: Now I'm here.

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1: Hey, it's Phil Wickham, and Dawn is here with your Spirit 105.3 traffic. Make sure you get some coffee. Have a great day. Don't get too stressed out in the traffic. God bless you.
2: Sorry, my fault.
0: Okay. You are overcome by Phil.
2: What in the world is going on here? Okay, good morning. In Bothell on North 405 at Northeast 160th, we've got a crash blocking the right lane, so just keep an eye out for that. Then in Puyallup on East 512, it is slow in the South Hill area. And in Auburn on North 167, busy around 15th Street Northwest, again at 405. 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
0: Thank you, Donna. Thou art welcome to see Shakespeare in sunshine. This fine eve, the Wooden O Theater presents Macbeth outdoors at Luther Burbank Park in Mercer Island at 6 p.m.
3: Going to be a great day in the Pacific Northwest, comfortably in the mid-70s. Perfect to see Shakespeare outdoors. Things are going to heat up, though, as we head toward the weekend. We'll be back in the 80s. So enjoy the more mild summer day today. Clear skies, a lot of sunshine in the forecast. If you're eating breakfast in the car this morning in Kirkland, it's 61 degrees at 5:41.
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0: 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Something to inspire you now from Wendy Watson Nelson. Make a sacrifice to the Lord and then be prepared to be surprised. God is a great compensator.
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3: Hi, I'm Sandra from Kent. I'm from Blessing Alpha's tribe in Nigeria. I love his song, Lift Me Up. If somebody like that still has it in him to praise God and believe in God and trust in God, why can't I?
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When I was growing up, I had this idea that God was just waiting for me to mess up and point his finger at me. It's actually the opposite. Hi, I'm Erica on Spirit 105.3. The way it works is, like, if God was sitting across from you this morning having coffee with you, he'd be saying things like, "You got this. I know yesterday was hard, but I love you. Today's new."

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0: Amen. Boy, did I need Jesus the other day. Spirit 1053. My name is Erica. I had a choice and I knew it. My husband and I were already late for small group and we had to stop at Costco to pick up dessert. So Will drops me off and I fly into the store, grab a box of beignets. Okay, and a pair of Skechers. They were $29.99. So now I'm back in front of the store expecting Will to spot me and pick me up. I waited and waited, pacing like a lion in a cage. It was hot. I was sweating. Finally, I see Will in our car looking at his phone. I was not a happy camper. On the way to the car, I heard God in my ear. I heard, Erica, you can show grace right now. And I declined, thought about it, but I was too annoyed. And that's what I showed, my anger. Halfway to small group, I apologized. Will thought I had my phone and he was texting me his location, but I didn't. It's funny how letting somebody have it feels good for a minute. Your anger feels justified, but then you're both miserable. I love that God gave me a chance to skip the misery. And the best part, he's going to give me another chance today.
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2: In Bothell on North 405 at Northeast 160th, we've got a crash blocking the right lane, so just be careful there. Out of Puyallup on East 512, it is going to be slow through the South Hill area. Then in Auburn on North 167, it's busy around 15th Street Northwest again at 405. 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
0: Thank you, Donna. Have a catch this evening in Issaquah, inspired by the movie Field of Dreams, one of my favorites. 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
3: So I just learned this, Erica. They're playing a major league game at the Field of Dreams tomorrow in Iowa, the Phillies and the Twins.
0: Oh, are we flying there?
3: In the cornfield and everything. Wow. It's crazy.
0: I want to go.
3: It's going to be a great day to play ball here in the Pacific Northwest. We'll be in like the mid-70s today. Plenty of sunshine, a lot of blue skies. Some of these morning clouds will go away. Then the next couple of days after that, going to heat up back into the 80s as we head towards the weekend. If you're enjoying your iced coffee before it gets watered, down this morning in Monroe. It's 53 degrees at 6:04.
0: 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Something to encourage you now from the Bible. Know that the Lord, He is God. It is He who made us, and we are His. We are His people and the sheep of His pasture.

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1: Hi, I'm Steve. We're called to be something different. When people see us, they should see evidence that God is good.

0: have a whale of a time on the morning show today. Spirit 105.3. I'm Erica with my brand new friend from Ballard, Jillian. Hi.
1: Hi.
0: Lovely to meet you.
1: You too, Erica.
0: Okay, girlfriend, you and I have something in common. We both love whales. And I'm always hoping to catch them in the wild, but you have a way to stay in the know about when the whales come to you. And it really paid off in Ballard a couple of days ago. Tell me more.
1: Maybe like for 2 years or so, I've been on this WhatsApp group. And anytime there's a sighting around the Puget Sound, they share where they are seeing the whales. And I've just never been in the right place, you know. I was just already at Golden Gardens with my kids. I heard from the WhatsApp group that they were in Edmonds and heading southbound. And I was like, oh, maybe we'll see them. But didn't want to get my hopes up too much. But I did tell the kids, like, be on the lookout. We saw someone with binoculars. And yeah, we saw them near the Carkeek Beach just north of us and got to watch them for like 40 minutes.
0: 40 minutes? You're so lucky.
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14: Hey, this is Cece Winans. Psalm 63 talks about God's love being better than life. And that is so true. When I think of the goodness of Jesus and all that he has done, I can't help but praise God. He's worthy of all of our praise, all of our strength. The Bible instructs us to love him with all of our heart, soul, and mind. Why? Because he deserves nothing less. He is worthy of it all.

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I try to do my best. 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
1: Spirit 105.3, Toby Mac putting positivity into our thought bubbles this morning. My name is Erica, and I believe prayer changes things. You woke up in a bad mood? You can actually pray that away right now. It changes the atmosphere in your house, in your car. Gloria is a precious listener. She came by Spirit 105.3 the other day to drop off some school tools. We're actually collecting school tools for families in need before the kids go back to school in just a few weeks. And Gloria said, I prayed over all of these items. And you know what I believe? That there are going to be kids in our community who open up a notebook in class, who pull a crayon out of that pack and feel Gloria's love in prayer. Because when you pray over somebody, that's how you're loving them.

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2: Heading out of Auburn on North 167, it's busy around 277th again at 405. That continues on North 405 to Sunset Boulevard. In Linwood on South 405, it is slow from I-5 to Canyon Park right now. And out of North Seattle on South 5, it is getting more crowded from Northgate to Lake City Way. Traffic is from the Prayer Community and Spirit 105.3. 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
0: Donna, our kids had Blue's Clues. Today's kids have Bluey.
2: Oh, yeah.
0: Isn't it true?
2: Definitely.
0: Thanks for being there for us. Hey, for real life, yes, meet Bluey today in Issaquah. Your favorite pup would love a hug and a pic with you at the Sand Garden in Issaquah, 10 a.m.
3: Going to be a great day in the Pacific Northwest. You can see some daylight starting to come out. It's going to be in the mid-70s today. The next couple of days, things really going to warm up. We'll be in the 80s by the weekend. Clear skies and a lot of sunshine for the next handful of days. If you're just a few green lights away from being on time this morning in Sumner, it's 60 degrees. At 6:31.
0: Thank you, Producer Max. Hey, meet the neighbors before everybody disappears inside for fall.

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Yes, even in traffic. 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

0: Spirit 1053. Hi there. I'm Erica with my dear new friend Julie from Comfort Dogs. We love the ministry you all do, and especially right now as we continue to pray for our firefighters and those who've lost their homes in Spokane. Julie, welcome to the show.
1: Thank you so much. It's exciting to be here.
0: Oh, you are with our little friend with the paws, Isaac, the comfort dog. How are you two helping our heroes?
1: Well, we've been to the fire command center camp during shift change, and we were visiting with this big guy, had just come off the lines, found out he was from Kentucky. And one of the first things one of our ministry partners did was she had like those little tiny Jesuses in her pocket.
0: Yeah.
1: And she's like, here, would you like a little Jesus? And he just like looked at her and looked at Isaac and the handler, and he's like, and he's teared up. He gave big bear hugs to the two of them and to Isaac. He's like, I'm keeping this in my pocket.
0: Oh.
1: And that was a week ago. And then today, I just actually came off of there this morning, and he came back to find us. And he's like, oh, I'm so glad to see Isaac again. And we hear the stories of my blood pressure has gone immediately down.
0: That is so beautiful, Julie. More about comfort dogs coming up on the show.
2: More than 2,000 years ago, Jesus gave us the gift of a prayer, and Christians have been praying the Lord's Prayer ever since. So when we pray it, we're joining believers all around the world from every tradition, culture, race, and nationality, and even across the 2,000 years since Jesus first taught it. These are the people we'll one day stand beside, praising God for all eternity. So when we pray the Lord's Prayer, it's a little glimpse of heaven right here on earth. We'd love for you to pray it along with us every day at 5 a.m., 9 a.m., noon, and 5 p.m. And if you'd like to lead us in prayer, just text the word AMEN to 89419.
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0: On the night you're falling all to pieces, you can bring your lonely heart to Jesus. 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

Yeah, so thankful for church. I woke up a couple of Sundays ago just really needing God. I'm Erica on Spirit 105.3. Received a text the Saturday before from somebody in my extended family member that upset me to the point that I felt dirty. It was on a group text, and I wish I could explain more, but for obvious reasons, I can't. It upset me so much that I cried for the rest of that Saturday, just thinking about this person who I love so much, who is just making decisions that aren't good. So I get up the next day and I go to church, and Pastor Barry is telling the story about George Chen. He's from China. He was a house pastor who was put in prison just for his faith in Jesus. And the people in charge of the prison thought that it would be fitting for a Christian leader to clean out the cesspool every Saturday. And so once a week, George would find himself standing in a cesspool. You can imagine how dirty you would feel. You can imagine the smell. And he used that time to be alone with God, to praise and worship him, to his heart's content, to choose gratitude. And in that moment, in church, listening to George Chen's story, I felt like Jesus was saying to me, Erica, I'm in this cesspool of a situation with you. I'm not comparing what I'm going through to what George went through in prison. But the same God says, I am with you, no matter how bad your situation is.

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2: In Seattle on North 5, just past Spokane Street, somebody is stuck in the right lane, and it is backed up to Swift Avenue. Out of Auburn on North 167, it's going to be slow from Highway 18 to 277th, again at 405. And then once you get onto North 405, it's going to stay slow to 44th. If you're heading out of North Seattle on South 5, you're got to be pretty used to this, but it is pretty crowded from 130th to 520. 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
0: Thank you, Donna. Haven't recovered from World Cup fever yet? Watch soccer in our city as the Sounders take on Chivas today at Lumen Field. 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
3: Few clouds that I can see outside our studio window here in Shoreline, but I don't expect those to stick around for long. Going to be another great summer day. Temperatures in the mid-70s with a lot of sunshine. Temperatures really going to ramp up into the 80s as we head towards the weekend. If you're praying for a blessing this morning in Briar, it's 58 degrees at 7:03.
0: 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Thank you, Producer Max. 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Something to make you smile now from Kevin on X. One of the most important things I've learned in life, and I can't stress this enough, you gotta make a salad in a bigger bowl than you think. Amen, bro.

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1: Hey, it's Sarah. 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
2: 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You're speaking like upset stomach.
0: We are talking whales on Spirit 105.3 this morning. I'm Erica with my new friend Jillian from Ballard. Maybe you heard that orcas were spotted in the Ballard Locks and in Edmonds right by the fishing pier. Jillian, you got to see them at Golden Gardens. Okay, so many of us dream about this. What was it like?
4: Yeah, I mean, just to be in the right place at the right time and to see such magnificence. I don't know. It was just so special. And then there was, I'm guessing, I'm not super educated on the whales, but I think it was a younger one that just kept jumping up and splashing and just like not only seeing their fins, but like seeing them splashing. And it looked like they were having fun. It was just like a whole joyful experience. Seeing them having fun, and I don't even know how many whales there were, like 5 to 10. Seeing multiple jumping, and it was just very special.
0: A dream come true. Anita from Auburn is with us. How you doing?
5: I'm great.
0: It's so nice to meet you on this sunny morning.
5: Thank you.
0: You're running some errands?
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0: Wouldn't it be fun if you could run by your bank? 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

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I've started my relationship with God, and I just feel so much more of his presence when I'm listening to spirit and music that is better for us to listen to and get with the heart.

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0: Sky. It's 729 on Spirit 105.3. I'm Erica, and it's my favorite time of year to shop at Hobby Lobby because the pumpkins are out, baby. Who am I kidding? The Christmas stuff is out also. So I'm there on Saturday having a great time, and I was in a really happy mood. So I threw a box of Milk Duds onto my order at the end, and the sweet girl ringing me up goes, "Oh, is that your car snack?" And I paused, and I was like, "Well, I'm probably going to make some popcorn later and mix the Milk Duds in and watch a movie. Of course it was my car snack." But I really didn't want her to know. So confessing today, yes, it was my car snack.
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2: In Tacoma on North 5 at Highway 167, we've got a crash blocking part of the on-ramp to North 5. It is backing up a bit there. Then in Des Moines on North 5, it is busy from Kent Points Road to 188th, also into Seattle from Mid-Boeing Field. Now, if you're heading out of Auburn on North 167, it is slow from Highway 18 to 277th, again from 212th to 405, and that's going to continue on North 405 to 44th. In Linwood on South 405, it's crowded from Damson Road to Highway 522. And, boy, if you're making the slog out of North Seattle on South 5, it's busy from 130th to 520. Traffic is from KCIS. 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
0: Thanks for making us smile in the slog, Donna. You rock. Hey, thou art welcome to see Shakespeare in the sunshine this fine eve. The Wooden O Theater presents Macbeth outdoors at Luther Burbank Park on Mercer Island at 6 p.m.
3: Gonna be a great day to be outside. We're gonna be comfortably in the mid-70s. Enjoy it before things really kind of heat up over the next couple of days leading towards the weekend. We'll be back in the 80s. Clear sky and a lot of sunshine in the forecast for today and the next handful of days. If you're eating breakfast near car this morning in Des Moines, it's 62 degrees at 732.
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1: When I look at my life, all I can say is that it's a God story, and it's a miracle that I'm still standing here today. When I was 15 years old, my older brother Jacob passed away in a car accident. He was my best friend and my big brother, and ever since then, me and my family have endured some of our darkest days. But over the last few years, God has done so many incredible things in my life, and now I get to travel the country sharing the gospel and getting to stand on stages and share my testimony of what He has done in my life. And I hope that when you hear this song, it's a reminder that your life is a God story.

0: did you wake up with a dog by your side this morning? Spirit 105.3. I'm Erica. How many times has your dog caught your tears in his or her fur? It's such a privilege to have Julie with the Comfort Dogs on the show this morning. You know they're in Spokane right now, these lovable golden retrievers who are offering the ministry of presence to our heroes fighting the wildfires and to those who have lost their homes. Julie, I know you met one couple who Isaac the Comfort Dog helped a lot, right?
1: This was fresh, maybe the day after the fires happened, and they had to evacuate two homes for elderly. And he and his wife run these two homes, and they had to evacuate both of them.
0: Wow.
1: And they had to go to four different places before they finally got to unload their car and say that they could stay for the night. So when he saw us, like, he just dropped to his knees, and he's like, oh, I feel so much more calm, and I know my blood pressure's dropping today. And it was just great to be able to give them some encouragement. They were a Christian couple, but this was just so stressful.
0: I bet. Julie, you and the Comfort Dogs, you're doing the Lord's work. God bless you.
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everywhere you look in creation, and we've got a lot of it in the Pacific Northwest. The proof is also in every song you hear on Spirit 105.3, celebrating the one who created it all.

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1: Our awesome God made an awesome world that's full of wonder. Spirit 105.3, I'm Erica, and we are so blessed to get to experience it so often here in the PNW. Did you hear that there were orcas in Edmonds and in the Ballard Locks? My new friend Jillian is from Ballard. She happened to be near Golden Gardens and got to see them. Okay, Jillian, for me, this is like an answer to prayer. Jillian, did you feel closer to God? I mean, there's something about seeing his magnificent creation that does draw me closer.
2: Oh, for sure. Yeah, and just experiencing it with my kids, I just immediately wanted to worship with them. Like, you guys, our creator made these huge whales. We got the chance to see them. Like, we randomly went to the beach to look for sea glass last second, and it just happened to be the perfect timing to see them. You know, like, what a blessing. Like, we need to celebrate this moment.
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5: On it.
4: I better behave. In Federal Way on North 5, it is slow from 272nd to 188th, also heading into Seattle from Midbourne Field. Then in Renton on North 405, it's going to be pretty busy from Highway 167 to Lake Washington Boulevard. If you're heading out of Linwood on South 405, it is crowded from Damson Road to 160th and also around 116th. And in North Seattle on South 5, my heart is with you. It is heavy, my heart and the traffic, from 130th to Mercer. 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
1: Thank you, Donna, for feeling it with us. Hey, have a catch this evening in Issaquah, inspired by the movie Field of Dreams. Everyone is getting together just to play catch. 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
6: Great day to be outside for sure. Great weather to throw the ball around. We'll be in the mid-70s today. Things going to heat back up into the 80s on the weekend. Important note, clear skies today and tonight if you want to look up for those meteor showers. It's one of those rare lunar events or whatever they call it that seem to happen all the time.
1: That's funny.
6: So check it out tonight. You can look up in the sky if you want to stay up late to see the meteor showers right around midnight. If you're enjoying your iced coffee before it gets watered down this morning in Puyallup, 62 degrees at 8:03.
1: Thank you, Producer Max. Ooh, okay, hold on. I didn't have the right button pressed. Hang on.
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1: 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Something to encourage you now from the Bible. Know that the Lord, He is God. It is He who made us and we are His. We are His people and the sheep of His pasture.

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1: Hi there, I'm Steve. Want more peace and less anxiety? Well, being thankful makes a big difference, and being thankful to God can change your life.

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It is well with my soul.

0: God is faithful in all he does. Camp out on those words today. You found Spirit 105.3. My name is Erica, and my pals Donna and producer Max are here as well. Do you guys remember the moment yesterday when I sneezed on the show?
1: Oh, how could we forget?
2: Oh, yeah, awkward.
1: Are you going to do it again?
0: No, I'm trying not to. Although I just went down the hall and I sneezed and I'm like, oh no, is this confirmation about the next thing we're going to talk about? Anyway, guess what? I wasn't the only one. Yesterday, Savannah Guthrie sneezed twice on the Today Show while her co-host Craig was delivering some pretty serious news.
1: Oh.
0: And so Savannah's husband recognized her sneeze and texted her like mid-show,
1: oh, he's
0: God
1: watching.
0: Bless you. But it made me feel so good, Max, because it's like Savannah's a true professional.
1: She is, yeah.
0: And we're all just humans. I mean, we're not brain surgeons sneezing on the job. We're like tattoo artists.
1: Oh,
0: oops. Hey, pass the popcorn. Shh. Movie's about to start.
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9: Hi, this is Pastor Jack Holt from the river. 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You know, the scriptures tell us that a righteous man may fall seven times, but he rises back up. Listen, God wants you to get back into the fight. Don't stay down. If you stay down, you'll be defeated in your life. But if you decide, no, I'm going to get back into the fight, I'm going to believe God again, then you will see the victory that God has called you to in your life. You know, the scriptures tell us that we're to put on the garment of praise for the spirit of heaviness. Just begin to praise Him. Begin to praise Him. Your victory will come back. You can't afford to stay down. And that's exactly what we do at the river. We help you get back into the fight. Listen, come on out and join us. 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

listen to have that kind of stable ground in this crazy world and all the things that are going on. When I'm in the car, it just gives me a little bit of space to stay rooted and connected. I'm Laura from Lacey, and Spirit 105.3 is my station.

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0: You betcha. Spirit 105.3. I'm Erica. You know what I'm thankful for? We have a God who says he catches the tears that are falling in Spokane after people have lost their homes. And we have a God who made dogs that catch our tears in their fur. It is such a privilege to have Julie from the Comfort Dogs on the morning show today. She is working with Isaac, the Comfort Dog, in Spokane right now, helping our heroes and the people who have lost everything. I call Isaac a tear catcher. Julie, how would you describe your partner?
1: So we talk about in our ministry that Isaac is our bridge. He's a bridge for the handlers and the ministry partners to go into places where maybe we otherwise wouldn't be invited into, and then it becomes a ministry of presence. So absolutely, they are first attracted to the dog and the golden fur, and some people don't even talk to us. They just want to hug Isaac. And other people pet him, and then they lock eyes with us, and we're there to hear their stories and to offer support or prayer or whatever they might need at that moment. It's sort of a dual thing. There are people that I've had just drop to their knees, throw their arms around Isaac, cry their tears, and walk away and never say a word. So you never know.
0: Wow. I mean, God can use a dog, Julie.
1: Absolutely, God can use a dog.
0: Oh, so good. Thank you for doing the Lord's work. If you want to see the Comfort Dogs, go to spirit1053.com.
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4: Hello, this is intern Michaela from Northwest University, and Donna's here to get you to work and camp on time. 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
0: Me too.
5: I'm with you, Michaela. NCTAC on North 5 just passed 188. The crash is blocking the carpool lane and backing things up to Kent Moines Road. Then out of Renton on North 167, it'll be busy from 212 to 405, and on North 405, pretty much into downtown Bellevue. Out of Bothell on South 405, it's crowded from Canyon Park on and off to 85th Street. And if you're heading out of North Seattle on South 5, you're going to be moving along at a sloth's pace. Remember that one in the, what was the name of that movie?
0: Zootopia. Don't ever ask a sloth to tell a joke. It takes forever.
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0: I just feel like there's a kid going, Mommy, sloths can talk? Well, in the movies. Thank you, Donna. Okay, for real life? Yes! Meet Bluey today in Issaquah. Your favorite pup would love a hug and a pic with you at the Sand Garden, 10 a.m.
6: Going to be a pretty nice day. We'll see these clouds that you're looking at out your window fade away as the morning moves on. Blue skies in the 70s, actually be in the 80s for the next couple of days after this one. But look up tonight around midnight. There's that big meteor shower everybody's talking about. If you're just a few green lights away from being on time this morning in Mukilteo at 60 degrees at 8:32.
0: 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Thank you, Producer Max. 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Cheerio now. All right, something to make you smile from Caitlin Platt, my four-year-old. Hey, Mom, can I tell you about a place called the 80s? Me, turning slowly in my office chair. Go on, my four-year-old. They had trampolines with no

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1: 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Good morning.
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1: Thank you for sharing hope with the people in your car.
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1: Father, let your kingdom come. 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
1: day.
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0: The Bible reminds us, the Lord is near to all who call on him. 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
3: Isn't that cool? 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
4: Hi, this is Bob Marble from Cornwall Church. I wonder if you'd join me today in remembering the prayer that our Lord taught us to pray. Our Father in heaven, hallowed be your name. 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Give us today our daily bread, and forgive us our trespasses, as we forgive those who trespass against us. And lead us not into temptation, but deliver us from evil. For yours is the kingdom, the power, and the glory, forever and ever. Amen.
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1: Hi, I'm Sandra from Kent. I'm from Blessing Alpha's tribe in Nigeria. I love his song, Lift Me Up. If somebody like that still has it in him to praise God and believe in God and trust in God, why can't I? Sometimes.

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1: What are you doing?
2: Are you sure you speak whale?
3: Can you move?
2: Dory, this is not whale. You're speaking like upset stomach.
0: Yeah, we're talking whales on the morning show today because I don't know if you heard, orcas were spotted in the Ballard Locks and in Edmonds. I still honestly can't believe I missed the Edmonds whales. But Jillian from Ballard happened to be at Golden Gardens with all her kids and they got to see them. Okay, how did your kids react, Jillian?
4: They were pretty amazed. There are several times I've tried to point out wildlife to my kids and they either can't see it and get very frustrated or they may even pretend like, oh yeah, I see it, Mom, and that they're like looking the wrong way.
0: Yeah, I've done that.
4: Yeah, exactly. They were just so close. They all saw them. Like my 3-year-old even saw them and it was just so special to know they were able to see it. It wasn't too far away. It was just very special.
0: So awesome. Core memory unlocked.
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Maybe it's your perfect time right now.

0: believe in the power of Jesus' name, and you are going to heaven. That's all that's needed. Spirit 1053, I'm Erica. I hear somebody has good news on the phone. Hi, who's this?
1: My name is Sarah, longtime listener. My daughter and I jam out to the music all day long in the car.
0: Yes.
1: It helped bring my daughter to God. She is 9 years old and she accepted Christ this year.
0: Wow. This is what we pray for as parents, Sarah.
1: It's the one goal. It's the one wish is for her to have a relationship with Jesus.
0: And the music on Spirit 105.3 was part of that.
1: Yes. She sits there and worships in the back of the car, closes her little eyes and raises her hands, and she worships anywhere she is.
0: Oh, it is time to celebrate, Lord. Feels so good. Lord,

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12: Hey, this is Chris with Stars Go Dim. 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Looking at God and understanding how much he's done for you and knowing that the only thing that you can do is give him the highest praise, which is holy, holy, holy.

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My dad would always put the radio station on for us, and it would just make us feel really happy. If we were ever fighting in the car, we put the music on, and then instantly it was super peaceful. I'm Emma from Monroe, and I love Spirit 105.3.

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1: Hi, I'm Paul Fredericks. We don't always know why we go through the struggles we do, but God does. And these songs certainly help us lean into His superhuman love that'll cover us through it all.

You know that good feeling you get when you hear your favorite song? It's not the artist, and honestly, it's not even Spirit 105.3. That's Jesus. And he's inviting you to a deeper relationship with him. 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

0: That is Jamie McDonald on Spirit 105.3. You ever hear a popular term for years and you just sort of go along with it and you have no idea what it means? That stops today. So the term I've never understood, and my friend just texted it to me because I was like, hey, you want to grab coffee? And she's like, oh, I can't. Rain check. And I'm like, rain check. I've always heard that. And I know enough to know that it means like, we'll try that again sometime. But I've never understood like where that came from or why people say it. So here, I'll help you out. And you probably already know this, but whatever. I learned it today. The term rain check started in the late 1800s. So this one's really hanging on. At an outdoor American baseball game where the game cancellation, obviously when it rains, meant that fans would get a paper stub to enter a future makeup game. Well, that's cool. Why don't we do that anymore? You should, maybe if we brought that back, maybe the rest of us would know what it actually meant.
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That's what I find with songs like these. 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We're mid-August, and we're living it up. 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
1: When I look at my life, all I can say is that it's a God story, and it's a miracle that I'm still standing here today. When I was 15 years old, my older brother Jacob passed away in a car accident. He was my best friend and my big brother, and ever since then, me and my family have endured some of our darkest days. But over the last few years, God has done so many incredible things in my life, and now I get to travel the country sharing the gospel and getting to stand on stages and share my testimony of what He has done in my life. And I hope that when you hear this song, it's a reminder that your life is a God story.

0: Ann Wilson is bringing that one to you, September 12th. Okay, so 1 month away. And if you've got a young daughter, maybe in that tween age, super impressionable, getting ready to head back into school, and you want to remind her, you want to equip her with more than just physical school supplies. You want to give her all the emotional and social supplies she needs. That Ann Wilson concert is where it's going to happen. Ann takes her responsibility as a role model to young girls very seriously. If you want to find out more, she's got this whole thing called Hey Girl Nation. It's on her website. She's going to be in Tacoma singing over you and your family and your daughter, your niece, her friends. I'd say make a night of it. Grab your tickets. 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
1: More than 2,000 years ago, Jesus gave us the gift of a prayer, and Christians have been praying the Lord's Prayer ever since. So when we pray it, we're joining believers all around the world, from every tradition, culture, race, and nationality, and even across the 2,000 years since Jesus first taught it. These are the people we'll one day stand beside, praising God for all eternity. So when we pray the Lord's Prayer, it's a little glimpse of heaven right here on earth. We'd love for you to pray it along with us every day at 5 a.m., 9 a.m., noon, and 5 p.m. And if you'd like to lead us in prayer, just text the word AMEN to 89419.
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Hi, this is Chan. I actually grew up listening to Spirit 105.3. My mom and I would jam out in the car. Yeah, it's just always been a part of my everyday. Fantastic way to start the day every morning as I'm driving into work. And just thank you. Thanks for being there.

It's powerful when you choose to worship through it. It's powerful when the hallelujah is hard fought. Your sincere heart before God, He sees it. Yeah.

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This is the whole process for listening to Spirit 105.3. You ready? Okay, there you go. Endless hope that comes from Jesus. 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

0: That is Matt Maher on Spirit 105.3. Do you encourage your kids to dream big dreams? What about yourself? Isn't it interesting how we get a little more timid? I wanted to introduce you to Aaron Smith. He grew up around here, actually grew up listening to Spirit 105.3, always loved music. Some of his favorite artists at the time were Matt Maher, who you just heard, along with Michael W. Smith. Well, Aaron studied music, went to college, and he now tours with Matt Maher and tours with Michael W. Smith, plays keyboard, in fact. Aaron, what is it like to have accomplished those big dreams? And what would you say to someone else to encourage them to dream with God?
1: It's easy to look at big dreams like that and look at the statistics and go, really, the odds are against me in this. But then sometimes I just think about how the people who are really living out their calling are usually defying the odds. They're usually not listening to or playing by the statistics. So it just kind of reminds me of, like, if I feel like there's a calling in my heart to do something that I really care about, I don't have to worry about that kind of thing as much as just focusing on, okay, God, what's the next thing you have for me to do? I'm going to do that, trust the rest to you, see where all that leads.
0: So good. I love that. Statistics take a backseat when it comes to God math.
2: Anita from Auburn is with us. How you doing?
3: I'm great.
2: It's so nice to meet you on this sunny morning.
3: Thank you.
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3: Right, right.
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It's a really nice start to my day to kind of, you know, set my mind and heart right. I love singing to the music, and it's just really

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Colossians chapter 2 says, "Let your lives overflow with thanksgiving for all he has done." That's good for this month and all year. The weapon-

If you're in Gig Harbor and need some good news, or you're in Federal Way and need a boost of faith, find what you're looking for in Jesus. 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

0: That is Josiah Queen, Brandon Lake on Spirit 105.3. Before you make a big decision, like maybe where to travel, do you read the reviews? Nothing better than a personal review. And Lisa joins us. She has traveled with Spirit 105.3 before. She went on the Paris trip a few years back. This is where Colette Travel and Spirit 105.3, we want to host you and we want to host you well. So Lisa, when you first heard about it on the radio, what piqued your interest? Two things?
1: One, the first one was traveling with fellow believers. How much better can it get than that? And two, normally when I go on vacation, I'm planning everything.
0: Right.
1: This is planned. I just have to show up with my bag and go. And they will tell me where I have to be, when I'm supposed to be there. They're going to get us from the airport to the hotel. Mm-hmm. It just could not be any easier to go see all of the stuff I have always wanted to go see.
0: That is so true. Letting go of the mental load of it and just being able to participate and be present is a gift in and of itself. Plus, you save money when you travel as a group. Our next one is coming up, the British Landscapes Tour. This is going to be next April 2027, England, Scotland, Wales. If you want to preview the full itinerary, see the full pricing, we're very transparent about all of it. Send me the word British to 89419.
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5: 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And accidents can happen when you least expect them. 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

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I hope it brings tears to your eyes. 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

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And I just need as many moments of worship throughout the day as I can get.

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3: Isn't that cool?
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5: Hey, Dallas Jenkins here, creator of The Chosen, with my wife, Amanda. Will you pray with us? Because I'm going to lead in the Lord's Prayer, the greatest prayer, because it's the prayer from Jesus saying, here's how you pray. Our Father who art in heaven, hallowed be your name. Your kingdom come, your will be done on earth as it is in heaven. Give us this day our daily bread. Forgive our sins as we forgive those who sin or trespass, however you want to say it, against us. Lead us not into temptation, but deliver us from evil. For yours is the kingdom and the power and the glory forever. Amen.
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0: That is Josiah Queen on Spirit 105.3. I'd say you're starting to figure it out. This trend of needing to be more specific when it comes to the Spirit 105.3 secret sound. So here we are, up over $3,000 for you to win. Still don't have a winner yet, but I am definitely noticing you're catching on quick. See, we've told you that the previously guessed answers kind of hold a clue because some of them are so close, like a photo finish close. We're not telling you what ones. I'm just saying, some of them, I'm looking at them, and just with the smallest tweak of more specificity, it's going to be right. So check all those previously guessed answers and think, how could I be more specific on this one? And then get ready to call in today at 12:30 and you could win. 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
2: 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And as I walked by them, the wife asked me a question about the candy wall. Her little boy started bouncing on our booth. She looked at Tommy with that fearful look of, uh-oh, don't do that. And I looked at her and I said, it's okay. We built this store for him.
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2: 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And we come into a place like this. You're genuinely giving my wife and I hope that there's a place for him to be someday.
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1: I do.
0: So nice. Do you have some favorite songs?
1: I have so many, but I don't even know the names of them or the artists.
0: Right? You're just here for it. You're here for it all.
1: I am.
0: And right on time for the Spirit Secret Sound.
1: Yay!
0: For $3,570, thanks to Elite Roofing, and an additional $500 to give to anybody you choose. Danielle, what is this?
1: Okay, so this is, I haven't checked recently, but this is the guess that I've been thinking for a while.
0: Okay.
1: So you know, like the glass, little glass beads that you drop into like a vase for a floral arrangement?
0: Yeah.
1: One of the, like dropping the glass bead into a glass vase.
0: All right, are we putting glass beads in a glass vase?
2: How do I put this delicately? That was a great guess. It was just getting the right part you missed.
0: I guess back to the drawing board. Good news is if you call back and win tomorrow or the day after that, you're going to win more money.
1: All right, great.
0: All right.
1: Thank you so much.
0: We're going to toss Danielle's guess up on the Wall of Fame. I encourage you to study up. 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
3: More than 2,000 years ago, Jesus gave us the gift of a prayer, and Christians have been praying the Lord's Prayer ever since. So when we pray it, we're joining believers all around the world, from every tradition, culture, race, and nationality, and even across the 2,000 years since Jesus first taught it. These are the people we'll one day stand beside, praising God for all eternity. So when we pray the Lord's Prayer, it's a little glimpse of heaven right here on earth. We'd love for you to pray it along with us every day at 5 a.m., 9 a.m., noon, and 5 p.m. And if you'd like to lead us in prayer, just text the word AMEN to 89419.
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11: Hey, this is Cece Winans. Psalm 63 talks about God's love being better than life. And that is so true. When I think of the goodness of Jesus and all that He has done, I can't help but praise God. He's worthy of all of our praise, all of our strength. The Bible instructs us to love Him with all of our heart, soul, and mind. Why? Because He deserves nothing less. He is worthy of it all.

I'm Carrie from Orting, and I listen every morning to get my head right. I'm a public school teacher, so I go in with a smile on my face after I've been worshiping all the way to work. 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
1: Hey, this is Chris with Stars Go Dim. And I don't know if you've ever been in a point in your life when you can look back and just say, oh my gosh, without God, I don't know where I would be. Looking at God and understanding how much He's done for you and knowing that the only thing that you can do is give Him the highest praise, which is holy, holy, holy.

0: That is Stars Go Dim on Spirit 105.3. Have you ever felt prompted by the Lord to do something that might look foolish? I want to share a story with you. This one has stuck with me. In fact, every time I share this story here from Carrie Jobe, she's a worship leader. She's married to Cody Carnes. Together, they wrote The Blessing. Every time I share this story that she shared at a women's conference, it's about 2 minutes long. I'm going to play it next. We get emails and phone calls of someone who joined like halfway through where she's sharing. They're like, I need to hear that whole thing. I need that clip. So if you can give me your full attention for the next 2 minutes and 13 seconds, I'm curious if the Lord has something in this for you, because he certainly did for me.
1: My husband right now, where we're just contending with the Lord for breakthrough in some areas, like tough, tragic trauma stuff. And I felt like I needed to just get actually really bold, not to focus on the enemy, but to focus on the one who's already defeated the enemy. And so I bought a bow and arrow online on Amazon. This is awesome. I also bought paper targets that I could write on them. Oh, man. The presence of God, when I have gotten out of my yard to war over my family, I will pull out an arrow. And the first thing I'll do is just read a scripture. And so I opened to Psalm 91, first of all, the other day. He who dwells in the shelter of the Most High will abide in the shadow of the Almighty. And then I took my stance and I shot my arrow at my target. You guys, I did this for an hour, and I would read a scripture and shoot an arrow and read a scripture and shoot an arrow and read a scripture and shoot an arrow. And I just was taking ground over my husband, over healing in our family, just the enemy where he has staked a claim. I took it back. I just think sometimes we just have to get really, not radical, but just fervent. The prayers of the righteous will avail. So I kind of wasn't surprised when my husband called me the other night and told me about a breakthrough moment that the Lord spoke something. And I was like, yeah.
2: Come on.
1: Oh, and then I acted surprised, but then I was like, yeah, I know. Because I've been really weird in our backyard.
2: I didn't see that coming. That was the
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1: Hi, this is Leanna Crawford. The Bible is living and active, and there is scripture for every joyful, painful, and in-between moment in our lives. Psalm 23 is the passage I say to myself when I'm feeling anxious. I remember that the Lord is my shepherd. He makes me lie down in green pastures. He leads me beside still waters.

0: it's going to be so good to sing along with that one soon. September 21st, Leanna Crawford taking the stage. Probably going to have a whole section of fans that are from her family. Leanna is from Stanwood and Camino Island, and she's going to be at the Washington State Fair in Puyallup, along with Lauren Daigle, same night. Two concerts in one and Fisher Scones? 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
1: 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I'm Julie Lyles Carr, host of the All Mom Does podcast. 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

I'm Laura from Lacey, and I love listening to Spirit 105.3. It just is a space for my soul to be connected to the Maker when I need it, and which is all the time. But in this crazy busy world, mom of three working full time, it just gives me a little bit of space to stay anchored and rooted.

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1: Hi, this is Steve. 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That's why he keeps reminding us to stay focused on him.

0: scripture is inspired by God. 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

0: 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Happy, happy summer. It's Spirit 105.3. And my name is Taylor Mills. I was just laughing with my sister because my sister is about 3 years older. My brother is 8 years older than I am. I'm the baby of the family. My sister said, did your kids ever wake up on a summer day and experience the old piece of mail envelope on the kitchen counter with a to-do list to do before you got home? Because we grew up, I think we would sleep until probably 11:30. We would wake up because we wanted to watch our soap operas. So the three of us would be laying on the floor watching Young and the Restless or whatever. And then my brother would say, oh my goodness, mom's going to be home in 15 minutes and we haven't done the to-do list. Vacuum, mop, clean your room, fold the laundry, right? And then there's like 47 other things that my mom would write around the edges of that old envelope. And 5 to 10 minutes before she got home, we are scrambling to get that list done because you never, ever wanted my mama to walk in and that list was not complete. My kids didn't experience that. Oh my goodness, it's so fun. Happy summer. You know, please tell me that wasn't just my childhood. Somebody else had to have had a parent that found the old piece of mail envelope and wrote a to-do list. My kids never had to experience the fear of the envelope.
1: Anita from Auburn is with us. How you doing?
2: I'm great.
1: It's so nice to meet you on this sunny morning.
2: Thank you.
1: You're running some errands?
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1: Wouldn't it be fun if you could run by your bank? 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
1: Let's just celebrate. 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
1: Have you ever made it through before?
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1: How does it feel?
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Colossians chapter 2 says, "Let your lives overflow with thanksgiving for all he has done." That's good for this month and all year.

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My name's Taylor Mills. All right, the Spirit Secret Sound, thanks to Elite Roofing, today, 3:30. 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

Hey, this is Phil Wickham, and I want to remind you today that our God is an awesome God. He is so huge and transcendent and eternal, and yet he knows you and loves you and wants you so badly to be a part of his family. He sent his son on a rescue mission to save you. He is not just awesome in power and majesty. He is awesome in love, and may we turn and worship him in response for all that he has done, all that he is, and all that he has promised. Our God is an awesome God.

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1: You know, the Bible repeatedly talks about have faith like a child, be childlike. So I started to think about that. I'm Taylor Mills at Spirit 105.3, and it brought me back to underestimating the power of a brand new pair of shoes when you're 6, 7, 8, 9 years old and you're headed back to school. I would buy my son Drew new tennis shoes, and that kid would say, "Granddaddy, look how fast I can run." I mean, he literally thought the new shoes were making him run faster. Today, my boyfriend's granddaughter in Texas started 5th grade, and she was so excited about wearing these new shoes that her grandfather got her, new jeans. And I thought, oh my gosh, I remember that feeling. As we start to collect ourselves to get ready for back to school, you know, you don't just get dressed for the first day of school. You debut a whole collection of things that you went and picked out. School supplies and binders and folders and shoes and jeans, all the things. The outfit's laid out the night before. You get excited. Your backpack's ready. You go to bed thinking, wow.

0: tomorrow everybody gets to see the new me. Meanwhile, I know as a mom or a grandparent, you're over here making a checklist. You're looking at your budget. You're looking at the money, lunch, forms, backpack. I think it's fun to go, you know what, mom, take a deep breath and look at the new shoes they're wearing and the excitement that they have. I think there's something really sweet about how a brand new school year can make a kid feel like anything is possible. I need that feeling in my life.
1: It's Brant and Sherry, your daily reminder that things aren't hopeless.
2: So you walk through the bookstore, there's all these expert books. The CEO wrote this, Steve Jobs wrote that,
3: this guy wrote that.
2: And it's like, oh, we got to soak up every word. I mean, we need to study what he says. Jesus is smarter than Steve Jobs. Pore over the stuff that he says. You want to look for some career advice? I'm serious.
3: Yeah.
2: Right?
3: Man, yeah.
2: He knows.
3: Yeah.
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I just went to spirit1053.com and I clicked on the faith tab. 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

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Hi, it's Erica. Do you hear God whispering to you today? 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

0: My mom is 85 and she lives in East Tennessee. You're listening to Spirit 105.3 and my name is Taylor. She called and asked me to explain something on her phone for the third time this week. And I got a little bit impatient just for a second, but I felt it. I hung up and sat there realizing my mom used to have to do all those things for me. She was the one that had all the answers and I constantly drove her crazy. Now some days I'm explaining, reminding, checking in, and nobody warns you how that swap feels in life. It happens quickly, but yet it doesn't. Ephesians 6 says, honor your father and mother. It doesn't say it stops being hard once the roles flip. Honor your father and your mother. I have to say that over and over. The role reversal is real.
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6: 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Now, let me explain. 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Now, if she had gone out and only got a few, she wouldn't have got enough of a miracle to pay off the debt. 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
0: All right, we have 77 in Seattle, and we could see some showers happening, but in the mountains. Are you in the mountains? Well, it's possible for the mountains. Really this afternoon and evening, and then Wednesday through Friday. Mostly sunny, warm Friday through Tuesday with areas of that smoke haze still happening. Still praying for everyone affected by these wildfires. I mean, we got to keep the prayers going, right? I hope your afternoon is going well. The Spirit Secret Sound Elite Roofing is coming up. 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
1: Hey, this is Taylor, and you are the correct caller. Caller number 9.
2: Hi, my name is Melissa.
1: Melissa, what part of town are you in today?
2: Bellevue.
1: Well, Melissa from Bellevue, how is life? What is going on?
2: Oh, life is good. We just got back from our second wedding anniversary trip.
1: Yay. So what do you think is the secret to your marriage so far, Melissa?
2: I would say that we are pretty good best friends.
1: Oh, I love that. Congratulations, my friend.
2: Thank you.
1: So did you get to go somewhere good?
2: We went to California. We took a flight down to Santa Barbara. Then we took a train over to another town. And then we took a train over to another town. And then we flew back.
1: Okay, that sounds fun.
2: It's a lot of walking.
1: It sounds so fun just to get away and just to be able to do something you want to do. That Spirit Secret Sound from Elite Roofing, the piggy bank, has $3,570 plus $500 to share with someone.
2: Oh, my goodness.
1: So what would you do with the money?
2: So we're renovating my husband's childhood home, and so that costs a pretty penny. So we're just paying for that kind of thing.
1: That is such a blessing to be able to do that. To have his childhood home sounds really fun.
2: Yeah.
1: So you have $500 to share with someone. Who would you give that to?
2: So I would give that to my sister, Shannon. She lives in New Jersey, and they're trying to make their way here for Christmas, her and her family. It's our parents' 50th wedding anniversary in October, so she wants to come out and celebrate.
1: All these things you have to look forward to. Let's just play the Spirit Secret Sound, thanks to Elite Roofing. I'll play it twice for you, okay?
2: Okay. My first one was, I think it's when you go to a gas station and you go over the little ding ding and it like lets them know you're there.
1: Oh, that's good. I wonder what you call that. The gas station sensory thingy?
2: Yeah.
1: Listen, hey, that's a good guess. Let's see.
3: So that's not right, but can I just say, you look great in that outfit.
1: Melissa from Bellevue, we're so glad that you got through. And that was a really good guess. Well, tomorrow morning at 8:30 a.m., Erica will have your next chance to play.
2: Awesome. Thank you.
1: You're welcome, Melissa. 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
4: More than 2,000 years ago, Jesus gave us the gift of a prayer. And Christians have been praying the Lord's Prayer ever since. 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These are the people we'll one day stand beside, praising God for all eternity. So when we pray the Lord's Prayer, it's a little glimpse of heaven right here on earth. We'd love for you to pray it along with us every day at 5 a.m., 9 a.m., noon, and 5 p.m. And if you'd like to lead us in prayer, just text the word AMEN to 89419.
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8: Hi, I'm Sandra from Kent. I'm from Blessing Alpha's tribe in Nigeria. I love his song, Lift Me Up. If somebody like that still has it in him to praise God and believe in God and trust in God, why can't I?
9: Sometimes

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More God time. What if traffic is actually a chance to feel more positive and peaceful, all because you had more time with Jesus on the road this afternoon? 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
1: Spirit 105.3. I am Taylor Mills. Is there any way we can send out a memo that says to all the stores, let's finish one season before introducing the next? Like, I walk in and August is all around. I'm looking for sunscreen and things to throw on the grill. And then suddenly I'm face to face with fall and pumpkins and leaves. And it's like, I'm still emotionally in July and I'm not ready for all the change of seasons yet. You know what's going to happen. 2 weeks from now, I'll be standing there going, okay, this fall wreath is kind of cute. They always get me.

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1: Hi there, I'm Steve. 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He says you're a new creation in Christ. 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
3: Hi, I'm Lucas from Seattle. Here's my current traffic report. Car, car, car, ooh, truck. And here's Mr. Keith with your current traffic report.
4: Well, good afternoon. Let's take a look at the roads. In Seattle on South 5, things are backed up from North 85th Street all the way down over the Ship Canal Bridge to Mercer Street. In Auburn on South 167, traffic is having a tough go of things from Ellingson Road to Highway 410. And in Bellevue on South 405, it's stop and go between Highway 520 and 44th Street. Traffic is from God on the Go, bringing you quick, encouraging devotionals to strengthen your faith as a family, anytime, anywhere. 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

0: Does anybody else think September is going to be here before you know it? Like, we're almost in the middle of August. September feels more like a new year than actually New Year's does to me. Something about back to school season makes me want to get my entire life together. A new closet, a new calendar, start working out, meal planning, just organizing the whole house. There's something about everybody getting back into routine that makes you think, okay, it's a fresh start. Let's try this again. Honestly, I kind of love that we don't have to wait until January for that.
1: Anita from Auburn is with us. How you doing?
2: I'm great.
1: It's so nice to meet you on this sunny morning.
2: Thank you.
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8: 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And accidents can happen when you least expect them. 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
0: Right, we're warming things up here. So tomorrow, a high of 80, Friday, 82. The weekend looking mostly sunny, 80s. That sounds pretty good. And then we've got areas of smoke haze, as you know, still praying for everyone that is involved with these fires. Will you please continue to pray as well? A low tonight of around 56. I hope your afternoon is going well.
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1: Hey, this is Chris with Stars Go Dim. And I don't know if you've ever been in a point in your life when you can look back and just say, oh my gosh, without God, I don't know where I would be. Looking at God and understanding how much He's done for you and knowing that the only thing that you can do is give Him the highest praise, which is holy, holy, holy.

0: Spirit 105.3, and my name is Taylor Mills. Can you believe, well, maybe you can, but it's hard for me to believe that I've been leasing the house that I have in Lake Stevens for 10 months. And I was going through some boxes over the weekend, and I found this old notebook, and it had bullet points of things that I had been praying for 5 years ago, like asking God for. Back before I learned that if it's God's will, what I'm trying to say is I pulled out this prayer journal from a box. And when I was reading it, I saw a girl who had faith, who believed, who just had this unbelievable childlike faith. I had these things written down, big, bold prayers and things that I was wanting, the desires of my heart. And somewhere along the way in the last 5 years, I've lost that girl. I've lost her. And I want to find her again. I want to find the girl who's boldly going before the throne of heaven and God and asking him for things that I want and things that I need. 5 years ago. I mean, it's like I was reading that and I'm going, where did that girl go? Life can have different challenges and things that happen. And I've realized that God tells us over and over to have childlike faith. You know, before life kind of barreled over you or before you've lost hope because of the circumstances that are happening. When you pray the next time, remember to ask God for the bold things, for the big things, for the medium things, and for the tiny things, because he truly cares about all things.
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2: Good afternoon. Let's take a look at the roads. In Seattle on South 5, things are still slow from North 85th Street down across the Ship Canal Bridge to Mercer Street. In Auburn on South 167, traffic is still having a tough time from Ellingson Road to Highway 410. And in Bellevue on South 405, things are still stop and go between Highway 520 and 44th Street. Traffic is brought to you from God on the Go, bringing you quick, encouraging devotionals to strengthen your faith as a family anytime, anywhere. 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

0: It's Spirit 105.3. My name is Taylor Mills. So Angela and her husband, Michael, they are in Monroe. They were just talking to me about how much they love the summertime here in the PNW. Yes, it's the one thing I heard when I moved here. Well, I came, you know what's really wild is that I had my first interview here on like August the 26th. So we're coming up on a year for that. And it was beautiful weather. So I get it. They were kind of telling me what they're doing this evening. I want to just go over to their house, grilling out. She said they've got some lobster and fish and hamburgers, and they're having some people over. I mean, living the perfect summertime evening here in the PNW. And the weather is just going to remain really nice. Hot temperatures for sure, but also we've got that smoke haze, so kind of watch out for that.
1: It's Brent and Sherry. Encouragement, insight, and joy.
2: It really is true. You have friends, and you might notice after a while, wait a second, I'm doing everything in this relationship. Nobody's stepping in here and pitching. Yeah. And after a while, you're like, well, wait a second, I'm done with this. That's just the way we humans are. And this is probably why it's so hard for us to relate to God's love for us and to even believe it, that he would still love me even after what I've done over the course of my life. He still loves me. His love isn't dependent on me. It's dependent on him.
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1: I'm Brandon Lake, and my new song, Hard Fought Hallelujah, really came about just thinking about all of my friends and family members that, you know, really all of us are going through seasons from time to time that are so incredibly difficult to worship through. But I believe that worship is a weapon, and that, man, when you lift up hallelujah in the hardest fought season, there's something that God does. He inhabits the praises of his people. He enters into that situation and he works everything that the enemy meant for evil, and he turns it for good.

0: Hi, it's Spirit 105.3. My name's Taylor.
1: I was praying for my father for about 10 years for him to get saved, and he did not. It just seemed really hopeless. And then additional 10 years passed. A bunch of circumstances happened. He passed away. But right before he passed away, I got confirmation that he was saved.
0: Oh, wow.
1: God was working behind the scenes, and I did not find out until my father was already gone. I believe in Revelation, it tells us that our prayers, God saves them in a bowl, and that they are a beautiful aroma to him. Our prayers, basically, they go up and they don't die. They're still there.
0: Gosh, I love that picture. I needed that today. Thank you. Golden bowls full of essence, which are the prayers of God's people. It means every prayer we've ever said, whispered, shouted, every hope, it's all held close to God. Not one goes unheard. Wow.

0: 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God blesses me to give a lot of joy to a lot of truckers and longshore that comes here, and we just want to keep God's name up in praise. I love Spirit 105.3.
1: 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I can help you with that. 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
2: 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On Mercer Island on West 90, there's an accident blocking the left lane just west of Island Crest Way. Traffic is stop and go back to Bellevue Way. In Auburn on South 167, traffic is still slow from Ellingson Road to Washington Highway 4.